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1: Oh, Heathens by 21 Pilots.
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1: It's the Drive at 5 here on Live Ready 5. Miles McKnight with you. In for Matt Shannon today. Happy Friday, my friend. We did it. Hope you have a great weekend as well. But we got the Drive at 5 right now. So you want to hear a song? Call me. 360-736-1766. How about a dedication? A happy birthday wish. It's all good for the Drive at 5, which is brought to you by Power Sports Northwest. 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
1: 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Today, it's a pair of tickets to see Boy George and Culture Club perform live in concert at the Washington State Fair in Puyallup, September 4th. All week long, Matt's been taking requests, and for those who wanted to enter into the drawing, they did. And right now...

now, after drawing a winner, that winner is Eric. Congratulations, Eric. You win two tickets to see Boy George and Culture Club perform at the Washington State Fair in September.

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1: Hi, do you have a Quiet Riot Metal Health?
0: Yes, Metal Health Quiet Riot. I'll play that for you today on this fun Friday.
1: Awesome. Thank you so much.
0: All right, take care, man. Bye.
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1: Hi, Heidi from Olympia. I'm wondering if you would play Talking Heads.
0: Yes, Talking Heads, like Burning Down the House?
1: Burning Down the House. Yeah, let's do that.
0: Okay, I'll play that for you.
1: Thank you.
0: All right, happy Friday. Take care.
1: Bye.
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0: 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It's the Drive at 5. Miles McKnight hanging out with you, filling in for Matt Shannon today. Earlier today, while playing Motley Crue, I asked, what's the greatest hair metal band of all time? 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
1: You've already played Motley Crue for the hair metal band, but how about maybe some Scorpions, Rock You Like a Hurricane?
0: I think that's a fantastic idea. I shall play that for you, my friend.
1: Alrighty, well, appreciate it. Thank you very much.
0: Take care.
1: A great night.
0: You too, take care.
1: Have a great weekend.
0: Yeah, have a great weekend.
1: Yeah. Alrighty, bye.
0: Bye.

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1: Well, I think I need to listen to Calling All Angels by Train, because we've got clouds in between blue, so the sunshine really didn't come out here. Not in our part of Lewis County.
0: Yeah, calling on the sunshine, hello.
1: Yeah. We had rain and then we had thunder here yesterday.
0: Boy, that was something. How did that go for you?
1: Oh,

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Miles McKnight here in for Matt Shannon, 360-736-1766. Tomorrow, we're going to be broadcasting live from Trutt Parts Sales, Inc., Hamilton Road North in Chehalis. We're going to be there from 10 to noon tomorrow for the big truck show. Come have fun with us tomorrow at Trutt Parts Sales, Inc. It's going to be so much fun.

0: Live Ready 5, he just might. Bruno Mars, I Just Might. One of his latest. It's happening, or it happened, right here on the Drive at 5 here on Live Ready 5. Miles McKnight hanging out with you, filling in for Matt Shannon. I hope you're having a fun Friday, my friend, and I hope you're off to a great weekend so far. It's the Drive at 5, which is brought to you by Power Sports Northwest. Hamilton Road, just off I-5 between exit 72 and 74. They're open again tomorrow, every Saturday from 9 to 5. 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
5: 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Well, that does it for the drive at 5 today. Miles McKnight here. I've been filling in for Matt Shannon. We'll do it again on Monday. I'll be filling in for Matt Shannon on Monday as well for the drive at 5. Closing it out today with Billy Joel. We didn't start the fire. Come on. 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

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Here's Teddy Swims.

0: Live Ready 5, you must be my lucky star. Why, thank you. Madonna, right here on Live Ready 5. Miles McKnight with you in for Matt Shannon. Happy Friday. Tonight, we'll have a low of 50 degrees here in the Lewis County area. Tomorrow, foggy in the morning, kind of cloudy. That's going to burn off. We'll have sunshine develop with a high of 79 degrees tomorrow. Fast forward to Sunday, 84 degrees with gorgeous sunshine. And then fast forward to next week, three straight days of 90-degree weather. Monday, Tuesday, Wednesday.
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Happy Friday. 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

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Pearl Jam, right here on Live Ready 5. Miles McKnight hanging out with you, in for Matt Shannon. Of course, we're giving away this really amazing, one-of-a-kind custom Jeep Wrangler. Perfect for outdoor adventures. This Jeep Wrangler could be yours. But you have to enter to win for a lucky key first. You could do that daily at...

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0: 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Chicago, right here on Live Ready 5, on a fun Friday. Miles McKnight with you. We'll have a low temperature of 50 degrees in the overnight tonight. We'll have a high temperature of 79 degrees tomorrow. It'll start out cloudy, but don't be fooled. It'll become sunny tomorrow. And then on Sunday, mostly sunny, 84 degrees. And looking ahead to next week, three straight days of 90-degree weather. Monday, Tuesday, Wednesday, right here in the Lewis County area.
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We are 16 and a half hours away from the Napa Vine Fun Time Festival Parade, 11 o'clock tomorrow. 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

0: Live Ready 5, Jimmy Eat World, The Middle. It's right here on Live Ready 5. Miles McKnight here, in for Matt Shannon. If you are an evening traveler on I-5 through Lewis County, plan for nightly road work and intermittent lane closures. Beginning this week, crews started repaving, or at least the process of repaving the freeway near mileposts 80 and 69, Chehalis and Napavine. WSDOT says that the work is scheduled nightly pretty much between 6 p.m. and 6 the next morning. The project is scheduled to wrap up sometime in the fall.
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Hey, happy Friday. Miles McKnight with you in for Matt Shannon. Here's new music from Olivia Rodrigo. It's called Drop Dead. Around here in the Twin Cities, most bars close at 2 a.m., but where she's from, I guess they close at 11?

0: 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Rock and roll is king, ELO, right here on Live Ready 5. Miles McKnight here, in for Matt Shannon. Happy Friday. 50 degrees for the overnight tonight. And then tomorrow, cloudy in the morning, becoming sunny with a high of 79 degrees. And then on Sunday, mostly sunny, 84 degrees. Next week, look out, 90 degrees for three straight days, Monday, Tuesday, Wednesday, right here in the Lewis County area.
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1: 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Miles McKnight with you, in for Matt Shannon on a Friday. We're giving away this really cool custom Jeep Wrangler. 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

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Here's Kylie Minogue.

0: 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Here on Live Ready 5 on a fun Friday. Miles McKnight with you. 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

Live 95. So yesterday we had those showers, right? Well, despite that rain, the burn ban, it's still in effect for Lewis County and Thurston County. So if you live out in unincorporated areas, you've got this burn pile that you want to ignite. You can't ignite that burn pile. No slash burning allowed, no land clearing. In Lewis County, that's now through October 15th, the burn ban is in effect. John Henley, the Boys of Summer, right here on Live 95.

Live 95, Miles McKnight with you, in for Matt Shannon. Tomorrow, we're going to be broadcasting live from Truck Parts Sales, Inc., Hamilton Road North, Chehalis. We're going to be broadcasting live from there from 10 to noon tomorrow. 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They're having their 10th annual Big Truck Show, Truck Parts Sales, Inc. 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

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Welcome to the jungle. It's right here on Live 95. Miles McKnight with you. Hey, happy Friday. I'm in for Matt Shannon. Tonight we have some patchy fog, a low of 50 degrees here in the Lewis County area. Tomorrow morning, it's going to be foggy and cloudy. But don't be fooled. Those clouds are going to burn off. We're going to have some gorgeous sunshine tomorrow afternoon with a high of 79 degrees. And then on Sunday, mostly sunny, 84. We're going to reach 90 degrees next week. Three straight days, Monday, Tuesday, Wednesday. 90 degrees here in the Lewis County area. Your world stops when a loved one passes. 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

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It's right here on Line Ready 5.

Live 95 today, Seahawks rookies reported to Seahawks training camp. Ooh, exciting. You know who's a Seahawks fan? This guy, Benson Boone, Mr. Electric Blue.

0: 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Neon Trees right here on Live 95 on a fun Friday. Miles McKnight here in for Matt Shannon. We're giving away this amazing custom one-of-a-kind Jeep Wrangler. 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

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New this year, laser tag. Oh, I'm doing it. It's on. No doubt, just a girl, right here on Live Ready 5.

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0: Live Ready 5, the cars. Let's go. It's right here on Live Ready 5. Miles McKnight here. Well, hey there. I'm in for Matt Shannon. Tonight, we have a low of 50 degrees. Tomorrow, we have some patchy fog and cloudy weather in the morning. It's going to burn off. We'll have some sunshine develop tomorrow with a high of 79. And then on Sunday, 84 degrees, mostly sunny. A high of 90, Monday, Tuesday, Wednesday. Three straight days of 90-degree weather here in the Lewis County area next week.
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Well, my friend, my name is Miles McKnight. I've been filling in for Matt Shannon, but it's time for me to go. I'm out of here. I hope you have a great rest of your Friday night. I hope you have a great weekend. Chris Marshall takes over at 9 o'clock right here on Live 95.

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Hi, it's Chris Marshall. Did you know that every Monday through Saturday at noon, you're in charge? 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

Well, it's just after 6 o'clock on this Saturday morning. DJ Kelsey, happy to be right here with you. And one of the latest from Harry Styles, those American Girls on Live 95.

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Let's take a peek at that forecast today, hitting around 80 degrees, mostly sunny after some morning fog dies off, down to 52 overnight tomorrow, upper 80s, back to 90, 91 Monday. Getting warmer, stay cool, steady swim, speaking of cool,

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Well, let's take a peek at that forecast today. We're hitting around 80, 81 degrees, mostly sunny, down to 52 overnight. Now tomorrow, we're hitting the upper 80s again, warming up back into the 90s on Monday at Soundgarden on Live 95.

Well, I read about something unique from Buffalo Wild Wings. If you're a fan, they're launching Poppin' Ranch. No, it's not ranch-flavored wings. It's kind of like Pop Rocks, but a savory ranch-flavored popping candy. You gonna try it? It's Big Day

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0: How funky strong is your fight? That's Michael Jackson on Live 95, and I'm DJ Kelsey. Well, FIFA's first ever World Cup final halftime show, that's on the way tomorrow at MetLife Stadium in New Jersey. Now, not only do we have Jennifer Hudson performing a special rendition of the Star Spangled Banner, I hear the Muppets and Tom Cruise will be making appearances. FIFA also announced Post Malone will be among the headliners. Closing ceremony of the World Cup, that'll be tomorrow. You'll see Madonna, BTS, Justin Bieber, Shakira, all performing with Coldplay's Chris Martin curating the show. That'll be tomorrow during the tournament finale. FIFA first ever World Cup final halftime show.
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Summer sunshine. We're set to hit the lower 80s today, down to 52 overnight, mostly sunny tomorrow, hitting the upper 80s. Back towards 90, 92 on Monday. Stay shaded, hydrated. 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

Tinder on Live 95, and I'm DJ Kelsey. Well, Danny McBride, who you might know from, Tropic Thunder, Righteous Gemstones, Eastbound and Down, Vice Principals. Did you know he co-wrote and produced the Halloween trilogy? Well, Danny McBride set to make his feature directorial debut with a new G.I. Joe movie. So if you used to watch the show, you used to play with the figures, well, the new version will feature iconic characters Duke, Roadblock, and Snake Eyes. Although details remaining under wraps, considered a high studio priority. So looking forward to that from Danny McBride, a new G.I. Joe movie on the way from Paramount. Eubanks Glass.

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Well, let's take a peek at that forecast once again. We're hitting the lower 80s today. Sunshine in the Twin Cities down to 52 overnight. Tomorrow, upper 80s, mostly sunny, back towards 90, 91 on Monday. 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

Well, our Seattle Seahawks sold to that group led by Vinod Khosla, a record $9.612 billion, the highest price ever paid for an NFL team. They'll be debuting on HBO's Hard Knocks series August 11th. It's

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says, after working in our auto repair shop, I ran for Congress to fix things. Washington, D.C.'s a bigger clunker than even I realized. Everyone is running around with the engine light on and doing nothing about it. They're all getting rich at our expense. I stopped Congress from giving itself a pay raise. I'm fighting to ban members of Congress from trading stocks. I refuse corporate PAC money to finally fix things for us. This is Marie Perez, candidate for Congress, and I approve this message, paid for by Marie for Congress.

0: It's the Cougs, John Cougar Mellencamp on Live 95. Well, I saw a bunch of names are lined up for this new Cinderella story. It's called Steps. So it's an animated film from Netflix. Daniel Radcliffe in the mix. He'll voice the prince. You got Peter Dinklage playing the villain Roderick. Amanda Seyfried is Cinderella. Perfect casting there, even though it is a Netflix animated film. But boy, she could do Cinderella anytime. Bette Midler is the fairy godmother. That'll debut on Netflix November 20th.
1: For over 9 years.

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hot, hot. We are set to hit 81 today. Mostly sunny. Down to 52 overnight. Tomorrow, upper 80s. Back into the 90s Monday. Stay shaded and hydrated. 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

Well, I read something unique that William Shatner, yes, the legendary Star Trek actor, will perform at Chicago's Douglas Park Festival. He's heading to Riot Fest. That's right, alongside Tool, Iggy Pop, the Pixies, and Alanis Morissette. He says music is like space, about exploration. It's Weezer and Best Coast.

0: That's George Harrison on Live 95, and I'm DJ Kelsey. 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

We're set to hit the lower 80s today. Mostly sunny, down to 52 overnight. Tomorrow, upper 80s. More sunshine to come Monday and Tuesday, which Monday, 92. At around 90 on Tuesday, warmer. It's Olivia Rodrigo on Light 95.

0: Madness on Live 95, and I'm DJ Kelsey. Hope you join us Monday morning for the Rock and Roll Quiz. 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

Let's take a peek at that forecast again. Today we are hitting right around 81 degrees. Mostly sunny. Tomorrow upper 80s and back into the 90s on Monday. Anything above the mid-70s, a little too hot for this DJ. We'll be leaving any pets or kiddos, vulnerable loved ones in any cars. We'll stay shaded, hydrated in that AC. It's Todd Rundgren. 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

Well, this DJ is going to head on out the door. I hope you enjoy the rest of your Saturday. I'll be back in at it Tuesday to hang out with YOU. I'll leave you with the Goo Goo Dolls Slide on Live 95.

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Live 95, midday, Saturday at 10, 11. I'm Matt Shannon checking in. Glad you tuned in. And in just a couple of minutes, we'll turn things over to Bobby Jackson. He is at Truck Part Sales, Inc. for their 10th annual Big Truck Show. 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

0: That's Harry Styles and American Girls, his latest on Live 95. Now, going on right now at Truck Part Sales, Inc., a big event with details. It's our own Bobby Jackson.
1: Thank you, Matt. Appreciate it so much. Yes, we are on site out here at Truck Part Sales, Inc. on Hamilton Road North in Chehalis. It's their 10th annual Big Truck Show, and we're broadcasting live until noon today for that show. The Big Truck Show is going on right now up until 2 o'clock. It's for big industrial and military trucks, not pickup trucks. There are trophies galore. We're looking at them right now, and they're going to have a lot of fun here today. This is going to be a blast. You cast your vote for the cleanest, dirtiest, crowd favorite, and old school truck. There's going to be free lunch and refreshments from 11 a.m. to 1 p.m. from Tacos and Tortas, sponsored by Truck Part Sales. You can browse the big warehouse and showroom. And on top of that, we've got the Jeep out here. That's right, that 2012 Jeep Wrangler that we'll be giving away later. You can come in to the store and sign up, register to win this puppy, because you can't win unless you register. You'll get a key that might just be the one that starts this thing when the time comes. And so we encourage you to come on out, say hi. We're out here at the booth, and we'll continue to be here until noon right here on Live 95.

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3: Live 95 weekend weather, mostly sunny by late afternoon. Our temperature in the upper 70s, sunny mid-80s tomorrow. Then in the low 90s, Monday, Tuesday, Wednesday, and it's Avril Lavigne now on Live 95.

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We'll get further details from Bobby Jackson in just a few minutes on the air right here. And right now, it's the Wallflowers cruising around, one headlight, on Live 95.

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1: 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We're going to be broadcasting, like I said, until noon. They've got the food truck just came in from Tacos and Tortas, sponsored by Truck Parts Sale. They're going to be serving from 11 until 1. You can also cast your vote for the cleanest, dirtiest, crowd favorite, and old school truck. Tons of trophies, tons of prizes that are going to be given away. We've got a lot of folks that have already started to show up here. And this will start to build here a little bit after we've been here for a couple of hours. And hopefully anybody that's listening right now, if you're not doing anything else this morning, you should come out and check this out. There's some beautiful trucks out here. Also, we have the 2012 Jeep Wrangler here that we'll be giving away on Live 95 later on in the summer. You can register here to win as one of the locations, and you'll get a key that might be the one that starts this thing whenever the time comes for us to draw a name and give it away. Otherwise, we're going to be out here until noon, and we're having a great time, and we invite you to come and continue to listen to all the hits on Live 95.
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4: 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Temperature upper 70s today, sunny mid 80s tomorrow, low 90s first half of next week. So that's a lot. 62 our current temp with Audio Slave on Live 95.

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Live 95. Well, the big truck show is going on right now at Truck Part Sales, Inc. on Hamilton Road, Chehalis. Our own Bobby Jackson is on the scene. A lot going on, so he'll give us the details next, right here on Live.

0: and a lovely lady here on Live 95 at 10:51. 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
1: Oh, thank you, Matt. We appreciate it. We are out here at Truck Parts Sales, Inc. until noon today, and it's the 10th annual Big Truck Show. Lots of trucks out here. Lots of activity going on right now. We invite you to come. If you're out and about, come on by. We also have the 2012 Jeep Wrangler here, the hardtop, that Live 95 is giving away later this summer. And you can, folks, you can't win it unless you enter to win. Come on by, walk in, take a look around, sign up to win the Jeep. One of the things you'll find here is truck lighting for commercial truck lighting, marker and signal lights, chrome accessories, exterior accessories, and so much more. Tools, hardware, and shop supplies, they have it all. And Aaron and his staff invite you to come in and visit with them today. Come out and be a part of this. There's going to be food out here from Tacos and Tortas. That starts here in just a few minutes, as a matter of fact. They'll be out here for a couple of hours with that. Otherwise, hey, it's a great day to be out here. We want to invite you to come by, stop by and say hello to us here at the booth. We'll be here for another hour, and we're looking forward to seeing you. And continue to listen to the hits right here on Live 95.
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0: 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Don't know what you're up to this weekend, but weather for us? Decreasing clouds, upper 70s today, sunny mid-80s tomorrow, and then low 90s first half of next week, if you're ready for that. 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

Midday Saturday, right in the middle of a summer weekend. I'm Matt Shannon. Thanks for hanging out. We got the latest from the Rolling Stones. Here's In the Stars on Live 95.

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It's their 10th annual Big Truck Show. Plenty going on, like right now, free lunch from Tacos and Tortas. Our own Bobby Jackson is on location. He'll be up next to explain it because plenty's going on. He's up next, Live 95.

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1: Thank you, boss. 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
4: Live 95. Well, weather for today, you know, gradually becoming more sunny. Temperature in the upper 70s. Sunny mid-80s tomorrow, in the low 90s. First half of next week, it's Robert Palmer now.

Live 95. Well, it is a big day at Truck Parts Sales, Inc. Their 10th annual Big Truck Show is going on right now. Plenty of time to show up. It continues until 2. Free lunch right now. Some tacos and tortas. It's interactive. You can vote. Our own Bobby Jackson is on location. He's got further details on the way next right here at Live 95.

0: that's Jackson Brown and Lawyers in Love. Speaking of Jackson, the Bobby variety is at Truck Part Sales, Inc. right now. Take it away, Bobby Jackson.
1: Thank you so much, boss. We appreciate it. Hey, we're back here with Aaron Protho, the owner of Truck Part Sales here. And the show's been going on since 9 o'clock this morning. We're going to be here till 2. One of the things, Aaron, that we have been talking about here in the last couple of breaks is how important it is to shop local. We always promote that. And honestly, when you get to talk to people that live here, they work with you, they know you and everything, it just makes a big difference. And sometimes you just don't know what you're going to get online when you order something online. So talk about that for a moment.
2: Well, we've got this new warehouse out back that we've got a ton of inventory in now to combat that. So, I mean, if you need something, most likely we have it in stock.

0: So
1: that's a big deal for folks around here, because most people, they don't want to wait on the mail order. They want to be able to get it here and get it quickly. You know, what truck and trailer brands do you commonly help customers with?
0: So we mostly cater to the vocational trucks. So, I mean, you're going to look at Kenworths, Peterbilts, Freightliners, Western Stars. We do dabble in some of the over-the-road guys, like your Volvos and your Macs and stuff. But for the most part, those are what we do.
1: Now, I understand we have a truck over here that was used in a movie at one time. We talked about this a minute ago. License to Kill. Is that the one over there, the Kenworth sitting there? Talk about that for a moment.
0: Yes, sir. That's what we call a 007 truck. One of 250 trucks made for the License to Kill movie. Yeah. And it was... It's one of the last remaining 50 in the United States.
1: No kidding. That's amazing. And folks, you can come by and take a look at that this afternoon while they're here. We've got big, beautiful trophies to give away for the favorite truck. You've got the cleanest, dirtiest, crowd favorite. What's the dirtiest truck you ever saw?
0: The dirtiest truck I ever saw was a couple years ago. A guy just came in straight from the mud pit, and it was caked in mud. It was great. He won for sure.
1: One hands down, I'm sure. Aaron, thanks so much for being here with us today. Thank you for allowing us to come out here and be a part of this great event. And, you know, we wish you nothing but good luck and success in the future.
0: Thank you, sir. Appreciate it.
1: All right. Thank you, Aaron. Hey, we're going to be out here until noon and just a little bit. And so we want you to come by. Hey, be sure to come by and register to win the Jeep, the hardtop 2012 Jeep Wrangler that we have here. If you come by, sign up, you get a key. It might be the one that starts it. And so we just wish you good luck from all your friends at Live 95.
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6: 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Bobby and Aaron were talking about License to Kill, one of the semis from the film. If you're trying to remember which James Bond was that, I've seen every James Bond movie ever made. That was one of the Timothy Dalton films. 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

increasing clouds this afternoon. Temperature creeps into the upper 70s. Sunny mid-80s tomorrow. Some sun and in the low 90s. First half of next week. 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
1: 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You can browse the big warehouse and showroom. It's important to buy local. These folks here, they can help you with just about anything you need for your truck. You don't have to order it online and risk getting the wrong part. They can take care of you. They can usually get it for you and pretty quickly and take care of whatever your needs are. Hey, we appreciate them allowing us to be out here today. You've got a few more minutes. You can come out and check out the 2012 Jeep Wrangler that's on display out here and make your way inside to the showroom so that you can sign up and try to win this puppy. We'll be giving away later.

0: later on this summer. Yep, that's going to pretty much wrap it up for us out here at Truck Parts Sales on this Saturday afternoon. It's been a pleasure being with you. And until next time, I'm Bobby Jackson, and you're listening to Live 95.
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1: Hello, Matt. How you doing?
0: I'm pretty good. How are you?
1: I'm doing great. I'd like to request a song today.
0: Well, that works for me. What are you thinking?
1: I'm thinking Blind Melon, No Rain.
0: That's a good idea. Now,
1: yeah.
0: You up to anything good this weekend?
1: I'm just

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1: That's
0: beautiful.
1: It's a decent day. Now, gets warmer in the mid-80s tomorrow. Low 90s first half of next week. 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
1: Hey, are you guys doing the request today, or what are you guys doing?
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1: Okay, we'd like to hear some Kid Rock, Summertime.
0: Well, that sounds good to me. What are you up to?
1: Oh, we're at the Fun Festival in Napa Vine.
0: Oh.
1: Just got done watching the parade.
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5: 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Weather this weekend in Southwest Washington. We'll continue to get sunnier today. Our temperature in the upper 70s. Sunny mid-80s tomorrow. Warm, or you could say hot. Next week, Monday, Tuesday, Wednesday, temperature in the low 90s. So, quite different from the 64 degrees we got right now. 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

0: 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Halfway through the show, that means there's still halfway to go. 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Maybe there's a computer issue at work or at home. You've been around for decades, always on the cutting edge. Great crew over there. 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
0: Yes, sir.
1: Can you play Sammy Hagar? I Can't Drive 55.
0: That's what you'd like? Sure. Anything good going on today?
1: Well, it's been a great day. Now I've got other things to do.
0: All right. Things to do. I don't. I got this and then, I don't know. Wandering around the house, probably. Definitely. And for the All Request Lunch, just like him, call me at 360-736-1766.

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95 Saturday afternoon at 1:05, right in the middle of a summer's weekend here in the Great Northwest. I'm Matt Shannon. Thanks for hanging out. And here's something serious from Bruno Mars on Live 95.

0: That's OMD on Live 95 and Twin Cities area weather for the weekend. Today, continuing decreasing clouds, warming up slowly, about upper 70s later on. Clear skies down to 52 overnight. Then tomorrow, sunny in the mid-80s. And if you like hot weather, Monday, Tuesday, Wednesday, mostly sunny with temperatures in the low 90s.
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1: 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Everyone is running around with the engine light on and doing nothing about it. They're all getting rich at our expense. I stopped Congress from giving itself a pay raise. 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I refuse corporate PAC money to finally fix things for us.
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Well, next week on The Drive at 5, Friday, I'll be giving away concert tickets to check out Twisted Sister with lead vocals from Sebastian Bach. You have to participate in The Drive to get in on the winning. 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

Live 95, Twin Cities area weather, partly sunny, upper 70s today, sunny mid-80s tomorrow, low 90s, Monday, Tuesday, and here's Madonna.

0: That's Toto here on Live 95. And as you're out and about this weekend, I hope you'll enter to win the Jeep Wrangler we're giving away next month. If you still haven't seen it in person, well, we're not giving up on you. 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

0: That's Pat Benatar's Best Shot here on Live 95. Well, all next week, we got the Drive at 5 on the air, brought to you by Power Sports Northwest on Hamilton Road in Chehalis. And during the drive, if you participate and make a request or dedication, I will enter you into Friday's drawing. Every Friday, I give away something. It's called Matt's Music Giveaway or something like that. I don't have the script in front of me. I'm freestyling. But Friday, 5:15, always give away something. This week, it'll be concert tickets to watch Twisted Sister with a twist. Dee Snider, not there. He says he's too old. So Sebastian Bach, who did lead vocals on all the Skid Row hits, he'll be doing the honors. Should be good. I mean, they got the bookings, so. Anyhow, that'll be what's up for grabs during Friday's Drive at 5, only here at Live 95.
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85, Twin Cities area weather for today. Decreasing clouds. Temperature creeps into the upper 70s. Tomorrow, sunny mid-80s. Sun in the low 90s. Monday, Tuesday, Wednesday. And it's Weezer with Best Coast on Live 95.

0: Jeep Wrangler over to the Veterans Memorial Museum in Chehalis, which, if you've never been there, it's quite a place. Matter of fact, quick story. But so I'm 51 years old, and my grandmother just passed away 2 months ago. And late in life, she was married to a World War II vet. He was on board the USS Laffey on D-Day. His name, Roger Baker. And I would see him. We were up like north, and he wanted to go to the Veterans Memorial Museum. He had heard about it, great things to say about it. It just never worked out, you know. Help, you're in your mid-90s, right? But all the veterans I've ever known say such nice things about the place. It really means something to them. So your support is always appreciated, even if you're just checking things out. And why not do that Wednesday when we have our Jeep set up there? You can enter to win at any time at the Veterans Memorial Museum in Chehalis.
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0: It's Dire Straits with the help of Sting, Money for Nothing. And Chicks for Free. I'm not allowed to really say chicks anymore. You know, growing up in the 80s, high school in the early 90s, chicks, common thing to say, I thought. Like, hey, we getting any chicks? I don't know. However, I mean, I guess I could still say the phrase, although I'm saying it right now, put it in context only. But I have daughters, and the youngest is like, chicks is offensive. Like, oh, I can understand that. You know, so I'm not stuck in my ways. I can remove it from my vocabulary. It's not easy. It's like if I'm introducing my girlfriend, this is my chick, Tawny. Like, nope, nope, can't do that. You know, times change, although I did like the way things were in the 80s.
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Live 95. I'm Matt Shannon, getting ready to go. I'll be back tomorrow to hang out some more. Chris Marshall is going to take over just after 3 o'clock. He'll see you soon then. I'll leave you with Gwen Stefani and Cool on Live 95.

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0: Flying Young Cannibals, or as the cool kids are calling them, FYC. Good thing. It's Live 95. Cool kids still calling them FYC, right? I'm sure they are. Hi there, it's Chris Marshall this afternoon. You know, we're giving away a Jeep Wrangler, right? 2012 Jeep Wrangler. This thing is amazing. We're going to give it away at the end of August. You have plenty of time still to get signed up for Lucky Keys. You've also got lots of chances to see our Jeep next up. You're going to see the Jeep on display at the Veterans Memorial Museum from 10 till close on Wednesday. While you're there, get signed up to win a Lucky Key. Get all the details at live95.com.
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to get real gross. 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I hate to say it, but it's coming. Remember, I'm just the messenger. 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

0: Lady Gaga Just Dance. It's Live 95. Hi there, Chris Marshall here, and I really hate to be the bearer of bad news, but it is what it is, and I gotta say it, we got some pretty nasty weather, heat-wise, heading our way. Today, mostly sunny, 79. Overnight, clear, 51. We will see some fog tomorrow morning. Otherwise, partly sunny, gradually becoming mostly sunny, high near 84 for our Sunday. And then Monday rolls around, partly sunny, but 90. Tuesday, mostly sunny, 92. Wednesday, mostly sunny, high of 91. Sunny and 87 on Thursday, and sunny and 82 on Friday. So 3 days in the 90s, 2 days in the 80s. That's what we have to look forward to next week. I'm going to say it. Yuck.
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0: Tina Turner, Better Be Good to Me. It's Live 95. Hi there, Chris Marshall this afternoon. Did you get a chance to check out our 2012 Jeep Wrangler? You know, the one that we're giving away? Yeah, it was out at Truck Parts Sales, Inc. in Chehalis for their 10th annual Big Truck Show earlier today. Hanging out. Hopefully you had a chance to see that and get signed up for a lucky key. If you didn't, though, don't worry. Lots of chances, lots of places, lots of opportunities still to get signed up for lucky keys. In fact, you can see our Jeep next at the Veterans Memorial Museum from 10 till close coming up on Wednesday. So go check out the Jeep. Get signed up to win a lucky key while you're there. Two birds, one stone. 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

0: Marie Perez. After working in our auto repair shop, I ran for Congress to fix things. Washington, D.C.'s a bigger clunker than even I realized. Everyone is running around with the engine light on and doing nothing about it. They're all getting rich at our expense. I stopped Congress from giving itself a pay raise. I'm fighting to ban members of Congress from trading stocks. I refuse corporate PAC money to finally fix things for us. This is Marie Perez, candidate for Congress, and I approve this message, paid for by Marie for Congress.
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3: This is Dr. Mark Hansen from Arbor Health. 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We offer four times the nurse ratio per patient than nursing homes, which means more attentive care to get you home faster. 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

Jagger was on Conan Needs a Friend, the podcast with Conan O'Brien. A good hour talk. He never did meet Elvis. Kind of does regret that. One of his few regrets on Bentley. The Stones in the Stars.

0: Scorpions on Live 95. Seattle Mariners back at it today, right in the thick of it in the AL West race as they kicked off the second half of the season after the All-Star break last night with the San Francisco Giants. Game two with the Giants coming up this afternoon. First pitch on the way at 5:08.
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Teddy Swims back with a new album. It's called I've Tried Everything But Therapy. Part 2, follow up to his 2025 release. Mr. Know-It-All.

0: Roxette, almost unreal. It's Live 95. Chris Marshall here. Only one new movie in theaters this weekend. Nobody wanted to go up against Christopher Nolan's The Odyssey. Everyone's like, no, we're going to sit this weekend out. The Odyssey is Nolan's adaptation of Homer's epic poem, starring Matt Damon as Odysseus. Who else is in it? Anne Hathaway is in it. Tom Holland and Zendaya. Robert Pattinson is in this. Tons of big names and big stars in The Odyssey. It was filmed in IMAX. It looks amazing. And everything I've heard from anybody who's seen it could be Nolan's masterpiece. The Odyssey is in theaters now. If you can see it in IMAX, do it.
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0: into crunch time. We're giving away a 2012 Jeep Wrangler near the end of August. 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You can see our Jeep next. It is on display at the Veterans Memorial Museum from 10 till close coming up on Wednesday. So go get a good up close and personal look at the Jeep. And while you're there, get signed up for a Lucky Key.
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3: 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There may be health risks associated with consumption of this product, and for use only by adults 21 and older. 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